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Hello, hello, hello. Good morning, everyone. Welcome to The Breakfast Show. I'm your host, Charmaine. Happy Tuesday. I hope your morning's off to a good start. Tell me where you're headed at 031-428-98989. Let's jump in with our first few songs, starting with Want Love by Mary J. Blige.

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4: 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That's where Pakistan sits on the hunger index. 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

Everyone, you were just listening to I Like You Better Than Me by Bebe Rexha. And I have a text here. Hey, it's Imani and Zoriz. Can you please play Bad by Michael Jackson? Thank you, RJ Shireen. Yes, I can. You'll be hearing it after this. All right, so it is the 18th of August today. Again, like I said yesterday, the days just keep flying by. I feel like August began yesterday. And yeah, we're well into the middle of the month now. Either way, before we talk our famous birthdays, a very quick reminder. If you're already on the road, driving, and you want to text in on 89 at 03142898989, or text anybody else for that matter, please remember to pull over to the side of the road before you do. And always remember to wear your seatbelt whether you are driving or not, because it's always better to be safe than sorry. So, for our famous birthdays, let's kick it off. First one up, it's Madeleine Petch's birthday. She's best known for playing Cheryl Blossom on the TV show Riverdale. And fun fact, she's a trained dancer and began dancing at just 3 years old. Next one up, it's Christian Slater's birthday. He is an actor behind the iconic roles in the movies Heathers, which is one of my favorite movies of all time, True Romance, and the TV show Mr. Robot. And fun fact, his breakthrough came as a teenager in the 1985 film The Legend of Billie Jean. I don't think it has anything to do with Michael Jackson's song though. But either way. Alright, I have more famous birthdays for you guys after our next few songs, starting with Bad by Michael Jackson.

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8: Welcome back, everyone. Your last song was Let Me Be by Deep. All right, let's continue with our famous birthdays. Next one up, it's Ed Norton's birthday. He is an actor known for films including Fight Club, American History X, and Birdman. And fun fact, Edward Norton earned 2 Oscar nominations before turning 30. Crazy. And last but certainly not least, it's Andy Samberg's birthday. He's an actor, comedian, and one third of the comedy music group The Lonely Island, as well as playing most famously Jake Peralta in the TV show Brooklyn Nine-Nine. And fun fact, The Lonely Island's viral digital shorts helped transform Saturday Night Live's online presence. I remember their songs. They were hilarious. All right, so those are our famous birthdays today. And if you want to go ahead and Google any of them, I totally get that. But a very quick reminder. The internet, although very fun and informative, is unfortunately rife with misinformation and disinformation. Now, what's the difference between the two? Well, misinformation is basically sharing inaccurate information accidentally, whereas disinformation is sharing inaccurate information deliberately. So yeah, small but very important distinction. So be a little mindful of that. And AI-generated content, photos and videos can be very convincing, however, not always real. All right, let's listen to our next few songs, starting with Expectations by Olivia Rodrigo.

Welcome back, everyone. You were just listening to Less Than a Lover by Jenny. All right, so let's talk our Today in History for the 18th of August. I only have one, but I'd say it's pretty significant because on this day in 1995, popular action film Mortal Kombat was released. Directed by Paul W.S. Anderson, the fantasy action film was a loose adaptation of the early entries in the hugely popular Mortal Kombat fighting game series. And this one was one of those movies where the game's characters, supernatural mythology, and absolutely ridiculous fighting moves finally made the jump from your television screen to the big screen. And Mortal Kombat helped kick off a long-running wave of video game to film adaptations, and that tradition is still very much alive today. So I guess we have that project to thank. So yeah, that was our Today in History. Big names, big moments, and that's what made the 18th of August one to remember. All right, let's listen to our next few songs, starting with Double Blind by Tyla.

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Welcome back, everyone. You were just listening to Such a Funny Way by Sabrina Carpenter. All right, so let's talk about the ACT for Nutrition conference, which is a conference on malnutrition and stunting. And it's a Dawn Media initiative happening on the 2nd and 3rd of September in Islamabad. So the ACT for Nutrition conference on nutrition and child stunting is part of this continuing commitment to building a healthier, more resilient Pakistan. And the country is facing one of its most pressing yet underreported development challenges. Nearly half of all children under 5 suffer from stunted growth. Maternal malnutrition remains widespread, and poor nutrition continues to affect education, health, productivity, economic growth, and national development. Despite its far-reaching consequences, nutrition rarely receives sustained editorial attention outside major reports or international observances. And the country is currently facing a critical maternal and child nutrition emergency that carries a massive human and financial toll, costing the national economy an estimated $17 billion every year. Something to think about. So the ACT for Nutrition conference on malnutrition and stunting is happening on the 2nd and 3rd of September in Islamabad. All right, so in case you guys need something to do aside from going to this conference and learning about this issue, I have some happier stuff for you to consider, because music has the extraordinary power to unite people, break barriers, and inspire change. Inclusion Rocks is a first of its kind national initiative by Special Olympics Pakistan in collaboration with Eventis, bringing together the universal language of music to champion inclusion and create lasting impact. Featuring two of Pakistan's most celebrated artists, the legend Faisal Kapadia and the current sensation Murtaza Qizilbash, this three-city concert series is going to be unforgettable. Every ticket purchase contributes directly to the mission of Special Olympics Pakistan. So catch them in Karachi on the 29th of August, in Islamabad on the 5th of September, and in Lahore on the 12th of September. 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So the tour dates and venues are the 23rd of August at the PNC in Islamabad, the 20th of September at the Alhambra in Lahore, and the 27th of September at the Arts Council Amphitheatre in Karachi. So yeah, those were our concerts. Now let's listen to our next few songs, starting with Fireflies by Martin Garrix and U2.

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0: Their growth, their brains held back forever. Why?
1: Poverty forcing families to buy empty calories.
0: A mother suffering from malnutrition, passing it to her child.
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0: And water so contaminated, kids are sick and can't even absorb the little food they get.
1: We're talking about a crisis that's costing us $17 billion a year in lost potential.
0: This isn't just a statistic. This is our future generations.
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Now I know the truth about you and I'm free again. Until your new man cop them tickets, you won't see me again. A little birdie said you did me dirty. I be telling Alex Moss, it his and hers it. Hey, what?

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You tryna bring me down, acting like you worried about me. You know you did me wrong, asking how I heard about it. I said a birdie told me, damn, you did me dirty, homie. Yeah, it's over for us, I can see the curtain closing. You put a hurting on me, put a lot of burden on me. I'm in it, all these converging on me. I'm back outside in here,

Welcome back, everyone. You were just listening to Little Birdie by Drake. All right, so let's talk our tech discussion, because apparently leaks have revealed that WhatsApp is testing customizable emoji reaction trays for iOS. So basically, if you've ever looked at WhatsApp's 6 reaction emojis and thought, really, these are my only options, WhatsApp may finally be listening. The platform is reportedly testing a new feature on iOS that would let users customize their default reaction tray. So right now, WhatsApp gives you 6 quick reactions: a thumbs up, a red heart, a face with tears of joy, a surprise face, crying face, and folded, and well, not folded, but you know, the joint hands thing. Useful? Absolutely. But also pretty limiting, especially when the reaction you usually want to say, I don't know, is the crazy eyes emoji. That's the one that I use. According to new code references found in the latest WhatsApp test flight build, the company is actively developing a setting that would let users swap those standard reactions for their own preferred emojis, selected directly from the full iPhone emoji keyboard. And honestly, it makes sense. We don't all communicate the same way. The emoji vocabulary you use with your best friends can be completely different from what you use in your family group chat, and very different from what you're willing to send in a work conversation. The important word here is testing, though. WhatsApp is developing the feature, but this doesn't necessarily mean it's ready for everyone yet. Still, if you're the kind of person who considers choosing the correct emoji a serious communication decision, your moment may be coming, such as myself. Also, fun fact, Instagram already beat WhatsApp to it, so WhatsApp better hurry up. All right, let's listen to our next few songs, starting with Take Me Home by Francis Mercier.

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Welcome back, everyone. You were just listening to Teardrops by Suki Waterhouse. All right, let's talk what's going on from the world of fashion, because Fashion Month may officially kick off in New York, but if you want an early preview of where fashion is heading next, Copenhagen might be the place to watch. And I'm actually very happy about this because I've lived in Copenhagen. I'm very biased, one of my favorite cities in the world. And every August, the Copenhagen International Fashion Fair, better known as CIF, takes over the Bella Center and brings together buyers, designers, editors, and trend forecasters looking ahead to the next season. And despite technically being a trade show, CIF is hardly the boring fluorescent-lit convention center experience that you might imagine. Its influence has grown well beyond Denmark. CIF has staged showrooms in Paris and Milan and partnered with organizations including the Council of Fashion Designers of America and Paraiso Miami Swim Week. What makes it interesting is that it sits right between creative ideas and actual commerce. You're not just looking at what designers want fashion to be, you're seeing what buyers and retailers believe people will actually want to wear. And that helps to explain why Copenhagen Fashion Week names such as Gestue's Herskind and Opera Sport are increasingly part of that conversation. So while New York gets the official starting gun, Copenhagen might be where fashion insiders are already getting their first real glimpse of spring 2027. And we were talking about the Havaianas getting a comeback in their new design. Yep, that happened at Copenhagen Fashion Week. So might be onto something here. All right, let's listen to our next few songs, starting with Weekend by Medusa.

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Welcome back, everyone. You were just listening to The Things I Would Do to Be Enough for You by Isabel La Rosa. All right, so I want to talk about something really interesting out of the creative and design world. Imagine walking into a supermarket and discovering that the Pringles, the sandwiches, and the fruit are all made of stone. Yep, that's essentially what architect and designer Samir Brandahl created through AMO, the research and design studio of architecture firm OMA. That's funny, I like that. It's called Il Sono. And the installation has basically transformed an entire supermarket into a collection of natural stone groceries. We're talking marble, onyx, quartzite, granite, and travertine, sculpted into everyday objects, including Pringles tubes and sandwiches. And yes, the objects were actually available to buy. So the supermarket was designed to feel completely functional. Fluorescent strip lighting, background music, familiar aisles, and even mirrored walls. But the whole point was to make you stop and notice something you normally don't. Bantal described it as shopping frozen in stone, taking something we normally do almost automatically and turning it into something strange enough to make us look twice. And the numbers are pretty wild. The installation contained 1,716 stone elements using 32 types of stone, 24 product formats, and 4 finishes. That is insane. And the project was commissioned by natural stone brand Solid Nature and presented at Milan Design Week in April as part of the Design Boom's Room for Dreams exhibition. The exhibition is over, but the stone objects themselves are still available for purchase. So the next time you're mindlessly grabbing groceries, remember, somewhere out there, somebody has turned a sandwich into a piece of marble sculpture. Crazy. All right, let's listen to our next few songs, starting with On Wires by Carly Rae Jepsen.

Welcome back, everyone. You were just listening to Bizarre by Madonna and Martin Garrix. So let's talk front page news, where we discuss all the cool, fun, genuine stories catching eyes around the globe. And here's one for the history books, literally. So archaeologists excavating the famous Sanxing Dui ruins in Sichuan, China, have uncovered a stunning ceremonial gold mask believed to be around 3,000 years old, offering another glimpse into a mysterious ancient civilization that once flourished in the region. And this isn't just some tiny piece of gold jewelry. This mask weighs more than 280 grams and is made from nearly 84% pure gold. That is insane. And what's even more remarkable is its condition. After spending thousands of years buried underground, the artifact survived in what archaeologists describe as near pristine condition. But the really fascinating part isn't just the gold, even though that's a lot of gold. It's what the mask tells us about the people who made it. So the Sanxing Dui civilization was already known for its extraordinary bronze sculptures and distinctive masks. But discoveries like this demonstrate that its craftsmen were also highly sophisticated gold workers. And that matters because it challenges the old assumption that advanced ancient Chinese culture was concentrated primarily around the traditional Chinese heartland. Instead, we're looking at evidence of a sophisticated culture developing independently in southwest China thousands of years ago. So basically, someone buried an incredibly valuable gold mask 3 millennia ago, and we just found it. Not a bad archaeological shopping trip. Indiana Jones would really enjoy that. All right, let's listen to our next few songs, starting with Lovesick by Niall and Natasha Noorani.

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6: Netflix's The Witcher looks set to keep fans waiting longer for its conclusion, with reports indicating that the fifth and final season has been pushed from its originally planned 2026 release into 2027.
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11: And 675 newborns don't see their first month.
12: It's a crisis we ignore.
11: Right now, 40% of our kids under 5 are stunted.
12: Their growth, their brains held back forever. Why?
11: Poverty forcing families to buy empty calories.
12: A mother suffering from malnutrition, passing it to her child.
11: A health system that is failing our mothers.
12: And water so contaminated, kids are sick and can't even absorb the little food they get.
11: We're talking about a crisis that's costing us $17 billion a year in lost potential.
12: This isn't just a statistic. This is our future generations.
11: The emergency we can no longer ignore. 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

Welcome back, everyone. You were just listening to Chemistry by Pinal. All right, so it is Tuesday. It's time for our bucket list banter. Time for today's dose of dreaming irresponsibly big. So we've all got the list of things we'll say we'll do someday. So we asked around the office, and these three things are definitely not your standard learn a new language bucket list entries. First up, bake your way through every single recipe in a classic French culinary masterclass book in 1 month, though. That's not a hobby, that's a full-time job with butter. Sounds delicious. Then there's this one, fly to Tokyo on a whim with one backpack, absolutely no itinerary, and an open return ticket. Purely to wander through back alley ramen shops, that's one I'd do. And honestly, that's either the beginning of an incredible adventure or the plot of a very stressful travel documentary. And finally, buy an ancient neglected stone cottage in a remote fishing village and restore it yourself, including building all the wooden furniture by hand. Which sounds wonderfully romantic until you remember that you are now responsible for fixing the roof. But that's the whole point of a bucket list, isn't it? The things that sound slightly ridiculous today are often the things you remember forever. So what's yours? WhatsApp us on 03142898989 and tell us one thing you absolutely want to do before you kick the bucket. All right, let's listen to our next few songs, starting with Wood by Taylor Swift.

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0: Welcome back, everyone. You were just listening to Saturday Night by Raven Linney. All right, so Spider-Man has officially entered some very exclusive company. Spider-Man Brand New Day, starring Tom Holland, has crossed the $2 billion mark worldwide after just 3 weekends in theaters. The film has approximately made $785 million in North America and $1.23 billion internationally, bringing its global total to $2.022 billion. That puts the latest Spidey adventure into the incredibly small $2 billion club, alongside films including Avatar, Avengers Endgame, Avatar The Way of Water, Titanic, Star Wars The Force Awakens, and Avengers Infinity War. And there's another impressive statistic. Brand New Day is now the second fastest film ever to reach $2 billion. The fastest, of course, was Avengers Endgame, which got there in just 11 days, which is bonkers. Interestingly, since the previous Spider-Man movie, No Way Home came incredibly close, finishing around $1.9 billion, but it didn't get a theatrical release in China, which helped keep it out of the club. So, three big weekends, $2.2 billion, and another Spider-Man officially joins the biggest box office earners in movie history. At this point, Peter Parker might just need a bigger wallet.
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Welcome back, everyone. You were just listening to Run It by Stray Kids. And I have a text here. Hey, RJ Shamin, who's your favorite Spider-Man? Mine is Miles Morales from Raza. I would actually agree with you. Mine is a tie between Andrew Garfield and Miles Morales. But that's just me. Tom Holland is pretty close. I can't do a three-way tie now, can I? But I would say it's pretty much up there. All right, so let's talk about the fact that Anne Hathaway has officially gone from Disney princess to Disney legend. The Oscar-winning actress was inducted into the Disney Legends Hall of Fame during D23, Disney's massive fan event, which we were even talking about yesterday. And she got visibly emotional while accepting the honor, telling the crowd, "I'm one of the most insanely lucky people in the world." It's a pretty fitting moment because Hathaway's relationship with Disney goes all the way back to her big screen debut as Mia Thermopolis in The Princess Diaries in 2001. She was just 17 when she made the film, and it became her first Disney classic. Then came another career-defining Disney connection, The Devil Wears Prada, where she played Andy Sachs opposite Meryl Streep. And Anne Hathaway's 2026 box office numbers are looking pretty impressive too. The Devil Wears Prada made more than $690 million worldwide, pushing the franchise past the billion-dollar mark. During her speech, Hathaway also paid tribute to the late Gary Marshall, who cast her as the future Queen of Genovia, as well as producers Deborah Martin Chase and the late Whitney Houston. Yes, if you didn't know, Whitney Houston was a producer on the film. But perhaps the sweetest part of the speech was Hathaway talking about Julie Andrews, who played Queen Clarice in The Princess Diaries. Hathaway called Andrews an extraordinary role model and said she learned from her, even at just 17, that kindness, patience, humor, and hard work were an unbeatable combination. And there's a lovely bit of Disney history in that too. The Princess Diaries was Hathaway's first Disney classic and Julie Andrews' 27th. Crazy. Not a bad way to start a career. All right, let's listen to our next few songs, starting with Passenger Princess by Bailey.

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Welcome back, everyone. You were just listening to Nashe Mein Hoon by Hasan Rahim. 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I hope your Tuesday stays bright and smooth. 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
5: Netflix's The Witcher looks set to keep fans waiting longer for its conclusion, with reports indicating that the fifth and final season has been pushed from its originally planned 2026 release into 2027.
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7: Pakistan is failing its future.
8: Every single day, 27 mothers die giving life.
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8: 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This is our future generations.
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2: 106 out of 123. That's where Pakistan sits on the hunger index. 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
6: Lunchtime, apne colleagues ke saath bill split karna. 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
5: Music has the power to unite people, break barriers, and inspire change. Inclusion Rocks is a first-of-its-kind national initiative by Special Olympics Pakistan in collaboration with Eventus, featuring two of Pakistan's most celebrated artists, the legend Faisal Kabadia and current sensation Murtaza Kizilbash. In a three-city concert series, every ticket purchase contributes directly to the mission of Special Olympics Pakistan. 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
2: 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That's where Pakistan sits on the hunger index. 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
8: Pakistan is failing its future.
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9: This isn't just a statistic. This is our future generations.
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6: Netflix's The Witcher looks set to keep fans waiting longer for its conclusion, with reports indicating that the fifth and final season has been pushed from its originally planned 2026 release into 2027.
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8: Pakistan is failing its future.
9: Every single day, 27 mothers die giving life.
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2: A plate that is full may not be enough. 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

0: 123. That's where Pakistan sits on the hunger index. 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
0: Welcome back to The Rush Hour. I'm your host, ABD, and we have a listener, Sajjad, who's messaging. Happy birthday, Sajjad. I hope you have an absolutely amazing day. Also, Sajjad, on the 18th of August, it is Madeline Petch's birthday. She is most known for her Riverdale work, but she was also in The Strangers, and I think she did an absolutely phenomenal performance in that. It is also Christian Slater's birthday today. If you do not know, he's from Dexter. And also Mr. Robot, if you've seen that. Absolutely brilliant, by the way. Rami Malek killed it in that. It is also Ed Norton's birthday today, and he is definitely not the least out of the three. You must know him from Fight Club, and if not there, The Incredible Hulk, and I'm talking about the OG Incredible Hulk, like 2008 Incredible Hulk. Also, Knives Out, The Glass Onion, again, he needs no introduction. That is all for famous birthdays today. I'm going to cut to a break, play some music. When we come back, we have On This Day.

Welcome back to The Rush Hour. I'm your host, ABD, and we are discussing today in history on the 18th of August. So in 1995, on the 18th of August, the popular action film Mortal Kombat was released. This was directed by Paul W.S. Anderson, and it was a fantasy action film about the game. Guys, I didn't know Mortal Kombat was that old. That is insane that in 1995 the film was made on it, but I grew up playing Mortal Kombat on the PS2, on the PSP, on the PS3, even on the PS4. I think it was an absolute OG game. I think everyone out there knows Mortal Kombat. Also on this day in 2006, the popular film Snakes on a Plane was released. This is one of those iconic films that you just have always watched. And you might not know it, but you have watched it. Growing up on HBO or something, it was always there. And you know that iconic dialogue by Samuel L. Jackson, "I have had it," and then just, "I cannot say the rest." Anyway, that is all for today in history. I'm going to cut to a break. When we come back, I have a really fun ABD's POV with you.

Welcome back to The Rush Hour. I'm your host, ABD, and we are diving straight into ABD's POV. So I woke up this morning and I was feeling a bit like a heavy head, body heavy, just not feeling the day, you know. And I woke up, I checked my Whoop and it says yellow recovery. And this after, like, by the way, a week of green recoveries. So I was like, I don't know what's up. And I was like, should I not work out? Should I not go to the gym? And I was getting in my head. And then I went and I washed my face and I ordered my coffee, came up, I had a bit of coffee and I was like, you know what? I can do this. I went to the gym. I had one of the best arm days I've had in over 2 months. Just crazy pump, so strong. And I just felt like I owned the day. Then I had some sausages with my eggs for breakfast and I just set the entire trajectory of the day completely different. And the only reason I'm sharing all of this with you is just don't always rely on the numbers. I love numbers. I live off of these numbers. But sometimes don't let them dictate your day. Sometimes you dictate the numbers so that they can change the next day. That's just a bit of motivation for you where I feel like sometimes you just need to, you know, grab life by the horns and, you know, take charge. That is all. I'm going to cut to a break. When we come back, I have a really fun segment on Android Auto versus CarPlay.

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Welcome back to The Rush Hour. I'm your host, ABD, and guys, we are talking about Android Auto versus Apple CarPlay. Now, if funnily enough, I was talking to someone about this yesterday and just how it has absolutely changed my life. Now, especially with the new e-chalans and all, you should not be using your phone while driving. Even if the e-chalans did not exist, do not text and drive. That is the basis of just driving. If you sit in a car, you are driving, do not touch your phone. Well, Apple CarPlay and Android Auto have helped in that sense by leaps. Like, I cannot tell you, you know, from simply reading out your messages to also dictating your replies, it is an absolute game changer. So for those of you that do not know, it's like an extension of your Android smartphone if you have Android Auto, or iPhone for Apple CarPlay. So essentially just mirrors your phone UI UX onto the car screen, and that way you can, you know, get your stuff done through Gemini AI or through Siri. A bit more on that, I'm going to cut to a break. When we come back, we're just going to dive into it a bit more, and then we have the best segment of the week, History Mystery. Yes, guys, and today's is a lot of fun. You do want to stay tuned for that. So enjoy the next few songs. When we come back, we will be continuing with this.

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Welcome back to The Rasha. I'm your host, DBD. And guys, I cannot make this up. 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I think it is not distracting for the driver. You just see, you know, whatever song you're playing, the map, whatever it is. Android Auto ships with multi-window design. Now, some people can say this is a bit distracting for drivers. Some people can also say it's useful to have both of them on one side where you're like, I can skip my song, but I can also look at my map at the same time. However, I will add that at least in my Apple CarPlay, you have a home page. So essentially, like, you know, your iPhone has widgets when you swipe to the right. The same way in your Apple CarPlay, when you swipe to the right, you get like this widgets thing, which has your Spotify or whatever you're listening to, and your map as well. So I think over there, they're not really beat. I will come back and just finish this off. I do want to talk about the little bit of extra features when we come to Gemini and Siri. So make sure you stay tuned.

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7: Welcome back to The Rush Hour. I'm your host, ABD. And the only reason I extended this into another segment is because I want to shame Android a bit. One point over here that's written is, with Android Auto, you can have car stream, which essentially allows you to watch YouTube on your car screen. I do not know who thinks that's a good idea, but that is the last thing you should be doing when you're driving. And over here, then they try to save themselves and written, perfect for the kids while you drive, but not while you're driving yourself. No, the front screen of the driver should not have that much movement on it. Yes, if you have like an S-Class or you have something with screens at the back, that makes complete sense. But for the primary screen in front, that should just not be a thing. And that is all I want to shame. That is the only pro they have written for Android Auto, so I do not agree with that. Gemini is obviously a lot better than Siri at the moment. I will say with iOS 27, we have the new Siri coming up. And also, funnily enough, by the way, that is also powered by Gemini. But either way, you have your voice assistant in the car, and also Apple is now launching CarPlay Ultra, especially with, Aston Martin and also with Tesla. So we will see in the future how that becomes a thing. But I have seen both, and I will say I love CarPlay over Android Auto. But either way, they both are absolutely amazing for drivers. I'm going to cut to a break, guys. When we come back, we have the best segment, History Mystery. So make sure you stay tuned in.
8: Rock that, don't stop. Rock that, don't stop.
9: QB breath of that alkaline air.

Welcome back to The Rush Hour. I'm your host, ABD, and we are going through History Mystery. Now, before we start this segment, I just need to shame my producer slightly over here. The segment is called History Mystery, and the mystery is of 2023. 2023 is 3 years ago. I do not know what history that is, but I will let it slide just simply because this story is that good. So the mystery is the Great Cheese Heist of 2023. So a few years ago, nearly 20 tons of cheese. Now, for those of you that are not familiar with tons, or you're trying to put this into perspective, that's 20,000 kilos of cheese. That's a lot of cheese worth over $200,000 vanished from a storage facility in Wisconsin overnight. No alarms, no witnesses, no broken locks. The entire haul of cheddar, gouda, and parmesan was gone by morning. Guys, I would so do this robbery myself. I love cheese. Authorities called it one of the smoothest dairy crimes in history. You know, as I'm reading this, I'm just thinking about Remy from Ratatouille and that he probably was a part of this. I know that's not possible, but that's just something that's going through my head. The questions were, who steals that much cheese? Like, you know, you understand if someone even takes, I don't know, 1 ton, maybe, you know, for a shop or something. 20 tons is a lot of cheese. And how do they do it going completely unnoticed? Was it an inside job? Again, very big question. And most importantly, how do you even move 20 tons of dairy without anyone noticing? And I think that's the thing that's still perplexing me. Anyway, I'm going to cut to a break. When we come back, we have the twist in the history mystery.

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16: Welcome back to The Rush Hour. I'm your host, ABD, and we are going through history mystery. So we're talking about the Great Cheese Heist of 2023, where 20 tons of cheese worth over $200,000 were stolen overnight, and no one knows how, when, where. No broken locks, nothing, no alarms. Okay, so the fun twist in all of this is, for weeks, memes flooded the internet, dubbing the thief the Big Cheese. And I remember this, by the way. I didn't really know about $200,000 worth of cheese or 20 tons, but I do remember seeing a lot of memes about cheese being stolen, and I never really, you know, connected two and two together. The best part, some of the missing cheese was reportedly found months later, sold in small towns, farmers' markets. Now, turns out the black market for cheese is surprisingly real. This is insanity. You've heard of so many black markets, of so many things, concert tickets, cheese. Like, you would think you could just go and buy some cheese from your shop. But I don't know, maybe this was like a special cheese. Maybe it was like relatively cheaper cheese. I can't really say. I don't know. But the fact that someone went through the trouble of stealing 20 tons of cheese, or I think in this sense, it also makes more sense to say something worth over $200,000. That makes more sense why they do it. But still, I think this is absolutely really interesting. The fact that someone went and just stole 20,000 kilos of cheese, I love it. I think if you're going to do a heist, might as well do something like this. I do not condone violence. I also need to just throw that in there. I'm going to cut to a break, guys. Play some music for you. When we come back, I want to talk to you about some random facts.
17: Ask yourself.

Welcome back to The Rush Hour. I'm your host, ABD, and we are going through some fun facts. So the first one is Google Maps sometimes adds fake streets called trap streets to catch people who copy their data illegally. If another app shows that same fake road, they know someone's been stealing. That's so smart, but my confusion over here would be, I'm sure these fake trap streets are somewhere in the world. So imagine you just go and you're like, dude, this is not my street's name. Because that makes sense as well. I'd love to go on Reddit and see if someone has reported this, because I'm sure they have. You know, you have 8 billion people in the world. I'm sure someone's gone on this trap street by mistake. Also, did you know that your phone's airplane mode was actually inspired by early 2000s fear that mobile signals would interfere with cockpit radios? Modern planes, however, are built to handle those signals just fine, but the rules stuck around mostly out of tradition. I do not believe this one bit. Please put your phone on airplane mode. The last thing you want is there's some complication with your flight and it's because you thought you were too smart and you listened to my show and you wanted to have airplane mode off instead of on. So please always put your phone on airplane mode when you travel. There is no reason to take this risk. Even if this is a science fact, I'm not going to stand behind it. Okay. The sound you hear when you plug in or disconnect a USB drive isn't random. It's part of a universal sound design standard created by Microsoft to make computers feel more responsive and human. Okay, we're talking about Microsoft, but what about Apple? Like, I'm not trying to be like an Apple fanboy here, but also there is a sound when you plug it into your MacBook or your phone or something like that. So I don't think you can give all the credit to Microsoft, but I do think the sound, the haptic feedback, they do make stuff feel more responsive rather than just plugging something in and not knowing. However, I will say when my laptop is on mute and I plug something in, I'm never feeling like, oh my God, this is a machine. This is not human enough. Like, no, I'm plugging in a USB. The job's getting done. But hey, shout out to all the developers out there that do focus on these small, small, tiny details. I think they do make our everyday lives a lot better. I'm going to cut to a break before we come back and follow with a few more fun facts.

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6: Welcome back to The Rush Hour. I'm your host ABD and we are going through fun facts. So next up I have for you is instant coffee was invented before the espresso machine by almost 50 years. The first patent for instant coffee was filed in 1881, long before cafes made espresso a trend. Guys, honestly, God bless espresso machines. And I think I spoke to you guys about this. I have been on an espresso bender. I cannot tell you. I love my espresso shots. I have one every day religiously, sometimes a second, which is a double shot. I've just been loving it. And I will say shout out to instant coffee as well. I think it has been there in times of need when I cannot get any other coffee, so I can't just go and throw my instant coffee. But I do love my espresso, especially these days. I cannot tell you. I've stopped having iced Americanos, everything. It is just a nice shot of espresso every single day. Okay, the last one I saved, it is the best one in my opinion. There's a museum in Finland dedicated entirely to failed tech. From the Nokia N-Gage to Google Glass. By the way, I was talking about the Google Glass 2 days ago to someone. And I was like, it's such a shame that that didn't work out. Because essentially the Meta Glass, especially the new ones, are just the Google Glass, but more advanced. And also more polished, of course. I think the Google Glass looked a bit weird and that's why no one liked it. But they were the pioneers, in my opinion. It's called the Museum of Failures and it celebrates innovation that didn't quite work out. Unpopular opinion, but I do think the Apple Vision Pro should be in it. I don't think the Apple Vision Pro did nearly as well as they wanted it to, but I do think that was just a gateway for them to eventually launch the Apple Glasses. I am excited to see the September event for Apple. If you are also excited for that, please WhatsApp in on 03142898989. I'm most excited for the new AirPods with cameras, and I'm also really, really, really excited to see Apple's attempt at the foldable. I'm going to cut to a break, play some music for you guys. When we come back, I need to discuss what is happening in your city.

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15: Welcome back to The Rush Hour. I'm your host, ABD, and we are going through what is happening in your city. So for those of you that don't know, Inclusion Rocks is happening. It is an initiative by the Special Olympics Pakistan in collaboration with Eventis. You have Faisal Kapadia and Murtaza Kizilbash, and also every single ticket purchase contributes directly to the mission of Special Olympics Pakistan, which is amazing. So essentially every ticket is just contributing to charity. So definitely make sure you grab your tickets. It is happening in Karachi on the 29th of August, Islamabad on the 5th of September, and Lahore on the 12th of September. Make sure you get your tickets from ticketwala.pk, and City FM 89 is the exclusive radio partner. Also, if that is not your vibe, you feel like, no, I want to see someone else, Eventis also brings to you the Surrender Tour. 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So make sure you get your tickets from ticketwala.pk, and again, City FM 89 are the exclusive radio partners. I'm going to send you listeners some music, guys. 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
15: Welcome back to The Rush Hour. I'm your host, ABD. And guys, I want to talk to you about something relatively more serious. You know, when we talk about malnutrition, we often talk about what children eat. But we also need to ask whether families can afford to give them the actual nutritious food that they need. For many households in Pakistan, unfortunately, a healthy and balanced diet can simply be out of reach, where nutritious foods like milk, eggs, fruits, vegetables, and other sources of essential nutrients become too expensive. Families are often just forced to make difficult choices, and children end up missing out on the nutrition they need to grow and thrive. And that is exactly the conversation that Dawn Media has tried to bring up with the ACT campaign. ACT stands for Advocating Change Together. And you have the ACT for Nutrition, a conference on malnutrition and stunting, which is a Dawn Media initiative, and it's happening on the 2nd and 3rd September in Islamabad. So if you feel like overall you might want to attend this event, or you just want some more information on malnutrition in Pakistan, and this is just something that's close to your heart, make sure you follow ACT Pakistan Official on Instagram. That's at ACT Pakistan Official on Instagram. I know there's a bit of a downer, guys, but I do feel like we have a platform and we do need to talk about these serious issues every now and then. I'm going to bring back the vibes. I'm going to play some fun music for you guys when we come back, and then I'm going to wish you a great evening.

All right, guys, that is it for today's show. I hope you enjoyed. Guys, we are done with Tuesday. I hope you have a chill evening planned ahead, because tomorrow is Wednesday, the best day of the week. I hope you have a great evening. I hope you have a great day tomorrow, and I will see you at 5 p.m. Take care.

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14: 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Inclusion Rocks is a first of its kind national initiative by Special Olympics Pakistan in collaboration with Aventus, featuring two of Pakistan's most celebrated artists, the legend Faisal Kabadia and current sensation Murtaza Kizilbash. In a three-city concert series, every ticket purchase contributes directly to the mission of Special Olympics Pakistan. 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
9: Poverty forcing families to buy empty calories.
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5: 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That's where Pakistan sits on the hunger index. 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